0: HR1.
1: Genau meins.
2: Rich girl, she buys her dreams. It's a rich world behind the scenes.

your cigarette break. It's like 10,000 spoons when all you need is a knife. It's meeting the man of my dreams and then meeting his beautiful wife. And isn't it ironic?